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0: I seen a bear so powerful that it snapped a man's body in half with his huge jaws. 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You just ripped it off. 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Twice when I was fishing.
1: Hunt! I think you're scaring the men.
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1: We are Savage Radio, the station that doesn't just break the rules. 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

0: This is Marketing Director Thornton Claiborne with Camel Cigarettes. Over the past few years, we have been wrongfully accused of targeting children. In this radio commercial from 1972, you'll hear how carefully the Camel Corporation avoids targeting adolescents.
1: Zoink, Scoop! Like, it sure is spooky in here! Like, what do you say we fire up a Camel while we're waiting for Freddy and Velma?
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0: old Mother Hubbard went to the cupboard to get her poor, hungry, starving dog a bone. And when she got there, the cupboard was bare, and the poor, hungry, starving dog bit her in the ass.
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You laughed at old Sam, who just walked out the door. He's been coughing up here for 15 years or more. You won't want to listen, but, well, the coffee's on the house, so you're stuck. 50 mission caps and boots don't make a man safe in a truck. The same goes for fancy belt buckles and chain drive pocketbooks. A man ain't born that can tell another man's talent by his looks. Now, I don't suppose those overalls did impress you a lot, or that cold and useless arm the old man's got. That arm's gone because he jackknifed a rig in the fog. You see, there's a child walking in the road searching for his lost dog. If someone needs help on the road, well, old Sam's always ready. They don't need to be female waiting all smiles, young and pretty. He picks up every hitchhiker. Sam says nobody's all bad. Well, up to date, 7 of them's rolled him for every dime he had. You see, there's more to driving a truck than getting from here to there. Old Sam's a trucker's truck driver. Well, they're mighty rare. Well, my friend, I hope you get the message that clothes don't make the man. Because if ever a man had a right to wear those clothes, it's old Sam. You may fill out old Sam's shoes before you're driving days through, but you'll do a whole lot of living before you do. To the folks who know him, he's a lot more than just old Sam. He's the blueprint the Lord used to make the truck driving man. Old Sam. Yes.

She never closed her eyes in sleep till we were all in bed. And on party nights till we came home, she often sat and read. We little thought about it then, for we were young and gay. Just how much Mama worried when we children were away. We only knew she never slept, and when we were out at night, that she waited just to know that we'd all come home all right. Why, sometimes when we'd stay away till one or two or three, it seemed to us that Mama heard the turning of the key. For always when we'd step inside, she'd call and we'd reply. But we were all too young back then to understand the reason why. Until the last one had returned, she'd always keep a light. For Mama couldn't sleep until she'd kissed us all goodnight. She had to know that we were safe before she went to rest. But she seemed to fear the world might harm the one she loved the best. And once she said, when you are grown, to women and to men, perhaps I'll sleep the whole night through, I may be different then. And so it seemed that night and day we knew a mother's care, that always when we got back home we'd find her waiting there. Then came the night that we were called together round her bed. The children are all with you now, the kindly doctor said. And in her eyes there gleamed again that old-time tender light that told that she'd been waiting just to know we were all right. She smiled that old familiar smile and prayed to God to keep her children safe from harm throughout the years. And then she went to sleep. My dream is a treasure.

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0: We are Savage Radio, the station that doesn't just break the rules. We tie them to a chair in the basement, put a gag in their mouth, and just bash their brains in with baseball bats and crowbars. I know it sounds a little harsh, but they bloody well deserve it. Fucking rules piss me off.
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Maine. 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

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My name is Johnny Scott Gramercy. 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

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I am your host, Verbal Creepy Roger, and you're listening to the Very Sketchy Morning Show. How are you all doing, Bakersfield? I hope you're doing well. I know you're going to have the best day ever. I'm having the best day ever. The number is 661-491-0384. Again, that number is 661-491-0384. 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KSVG, Savage Radio, $10, $15, $20 a month. You guys make this all possible. We just listened to Bakersfield's very own Punk Chunk. That's right, Bakersfield. We are the only alternative morning show with an entire chunk of punk to start the show every day, to start your day. That's right, Bakersfield. You can't start your day without a nice chunk of punk. That's right, a big chunk. It's like biting an apple. It's delicious and nutritious. It's good for you, Bakersfield. It'll wake you up. It pushes out all the visceral out of your mind and out of your brain and out of your body. And now you're ready to start the day. Think about that sometimes, like how the things you say can affect others. And sometimes I think, I mean, they call me verbal for a reason. I don't really think. It just comes right out of my mouth. It just blah, blah, blah, blah, blah, blah, blah, blah. And I think sometimes the decisions I make, too, they don't. Sorry, I just had an experience earlier today. We just played Agent Orange. The song was Too Young to Die from 1981. Where are they from? Agent Orange. Oh, they're from Orange County, California. They take their name from a chemical made by DuPont, and it was sprayed over the Vietnam jungles to defoliate the jungles. Turns out Agent Orange causes cancer, very serious side effects as well. Much like AFFF, which I was told was just like dish soap. It's like Dawn dish soap, except it causes cancer. And it made a slip and slide one time out of it. I don't recommend it. Well, it was fun at the time, but I mean, hell. Anyway, so Agent Orange was used as a defoliant, and people were exposed to it unnecessarily. And unfortunately, they were suffering from the repercussions of it. My dad had a friend who was a Vietnam veteran, and he passed away because of it. He passed away early. And I think about that sometimes. The decisions you make sometimes affect others. And sometimes you have no choice. And I've made choice decisions I know have affected others. And sometimes I open my mouth and I just blah, blah, blah, blah. And I let it out and I don't realize how it's going to affect others. Sometimes with the tism, I don't think how things affect others. Or sometimes that's all I think about. But empathy is important. I will go to the grave, and I will never relinquish that fact that empathy is the most important trait human beings have. We have our intelligence, and we have our wit, and we have our survival skills, but the empathy is what allows our species to survive, because we help the rest of our species survive. I will go to my grave and never, ever relinquish on that fact. I know that for a fact. And I gotta let you know, Bakersfield, the empathy is the best part, but sometimes your actions and the way you hold yourself can affect others. And I've had those moments where I didn't realize the decision I made would affect another person. And I just today, I've been thinking about that. If you have a decision to make and it might affect somebody in an odd way or in a negative way or maybe not a way you intend, just keep that into consideration. And just general blanket, you know, advice today from old Verbal Creepy. But before that was Bakersfield's very own Happy Now. The song was Pull Over. They are one of my favorite punk rock bands from Bakersfield. I've seen them play like so many times, and if you have a chance to see them play live, go see them play live. They are the best. The energy that they put out is just so positive and amazing. They are a fun group of kids. I've seen them play like 3 times in a row. I think they thought I was stalking them a little bit. But I really encourage you, Bakersfield, get out there and listen to live music. They're doing their best.
And that's all you can expect. And before that was the Angry Samoans. The song was Not of This Earth. The song takes its title from a movie from 1957, of course, a sci-fi movie, which was remade in 1988. I love me some like cheesy sci-fi, and that definitely was right up my alley. That song was from 1982. And before that was The Bouncing Souls. The song was Say Anything from 1997. I always feel like that song's just a little too short, but I love it so much. And it's one of those songs I can never remember the song title. I always want to call it No Regrets. And it's like, what's that song called? No Regrets? Oh no, it's Say Anything. I've seen The Bouncing Souls play. One of my exes, her name was Squirrel. That's a story for another day. She loved The Bouncing Souls, and she used to go see them play so many times that they would recognize her when they saw her. They'd be like, hey, Squirrel, how you been? And they would wave at her. You know, a pretty girl sometimes is like a minor celebrity, even two celebrities. And they were just such nice guys. Like, they were like, how did it sound? Was the sound good? And they were, like, generally interested and just seemed like nice guys. And we had a beer. I bought a pitcher, and we all shared a beer. And they just seemed like cool guys.

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0: 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I am your host, Verbal Creepy Roger, and you're listening to the Very Sketchy Morning Show. How are you all doing, Bakersfield? I hope you're having the best day ever. I know you are, though. I know you will. Even if it's not good today, just remember, tomorrow will be better. That's the thing about everything, is nothing lasts forever. As much as some things you'd love to last forever. That ice cream cone, man, I'd love that ice cream cone to last forever. The walk in the park, the hanging out with friends, the sharing a cigarette, the drinking a beer together, and talking and telling stories and laughing. Hey, they don't last forever. And you'll miss them and you'll appreciate them and cherish them and remember them. But those good times sometimes are over. And then you think back, and man, I wish I'd appreciated it more. And you're grateful, though, you had them, and I know I am. And that's what's important. And then when things aren't so great, and things are terrible and kind of gross, you can think to yourself, man, at least this isn't going to last forever. The number is 661-491-0384. Again, the number is 661-491-0384. I think someone needed to hear that today. I hope that somebody was tuning in, they heard that, and they go, you know what? I'm having a bad day, but it's not going to last forever. And that's just what they needed to hear to get the rest of the day. I know when I was younger, I needed to hear that every once in a while, and Papa Creepy would give me a pat on the back and say, hey, it's not going to last forever. Just hang in there. So we just listened to the Smiths. I Want the One I Cannot Have. Oh, from Manchester, UK. We're on a theme here, Bakersfield. It's unrequited love. Yes, yes, yes. Before that was Bidabadi. The song was Together. They were born in the Philippines, but they're from Britain. So I like that song. It's like having the illusion of being together with somebody or having illusions about being together with somebody. Before that was the Magnetic Fields, man. If you need a love song, just go to the Magnetic Fields. They'll have one for you. The song was I Don't Really Love You Anymore from 2004. Of course, they're from Washington, D.C. And before that was... Oh, wait. Yes, yes, yeah, they were from Washington. I thought they were mistakenly from San Francisco. They're from Washington, D.C. Stephen Merritt is the Magnetic Fields. There's a revolving group of people that are in and out of it. Matter of fact, the man who wrote Lemony Snicket's, that author, was in the Magnetic Fields. He played the banjo. Look it up in your own time. Anyway, before that was The Violent Femmes, He Likes Me. From 1991, off their album, Why Do Birds Sing, which is one of my quintessential albums. Like, that is one of my favorite go-to. I love The Violent Femmes, and it is one of my favorite albums from them. Before that was that was it. I went back too far. That was part of the Punk Chunk. Sorry, Bakersfield. I just had the thought, like... You start chasing after somebody, and I know I've done that. I have my fair share of that, and it's the fun part's the chase. Yay, yes! And then they don't love you the same way you love them, and it's unfortunate. Just in a relationship, someone will always love the other person more. I try not to think about it when I'm in a relationship, but you know who it is when you like. I love them more than they love me. And I've been in this situation where I know the person loves me more than I love them, and I love them more than they love me. But it was okay. Like I said, nothing lasts forever. And those are the things that you're supposed to love and enjoy when they happen. It feels so nice. Like I said before, making mistakes, as long as you learn from them, but sometimes it's fun to make that same mistake over and over. As long as you're not hurting yourself or others, Bakersfield. But let's get back to the music here. 103.5 FM, KSVG, Savage Radio. 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

0: 103.5 FM KSVG Savage Radio. With us today, we have our very own Savage One Helicopter. Tom, can you hear me?
1: Woohoo! This is Tom Jaegerbaum Mitchell reporting to you live from the Savage One Helicopter.
0: What do you see out there, Tom?
1: Well, currently, sir, I am flying over the Garza Circle, and I'm about to attempt to do some Brodies in the air in a helicopter.
0: Whoa, hold on a second. How do you do Brodies in a helicopter?
1: You just do. What are you, un-American? Do you not like America there? Roger? You French or something?
0: Well, you define the laws of physics.
1: I define the laws of physics when I'm behind my helicopter pilot thing.
0: Oh, there he goes. He's definitely doing Brodies in a helicopter now.
1: Yee-haw!
0: All right, where are you going now, Tom?
1: Well, I'm actually over the Crystal Palace. Oh, I used to love coming here, but now that it's closed down, I'm afraid it's become the Crystal Meth Palace of Bakersfield.
0: Ah, that is tragic. You gonna pour one out for Buck?
1: Oh, you know I am. Here we go. I'm gonna be pouring out some stuff. Oh. I believe a homeless guy has opened his mouth and is consuming the beverage, which I'm pouring out in honor of our Crystal Palace Lord and Savior.
0: I think Buck would be okay with that, though.
1: Oh,
0: it's going to a good charity. So, where are you going now, Tom?
1: Well, you see, man, I don't know about you, but I'm feeling a little frisky because I got a little bit of whiskey. You know what I'm saying, sir?
0: Oh, are you going to fly down to, maybe Teaser Blazers or...
1: Oh, no, sir. I'm going to go down to the one spot I know I can get some. That is going to be Poe Dale's, because I want to go to the Dale to get some hoes. You know what I'm saying?
0: That's not what that's for. I think you're misunderstanding, Tom.
1: I think you're misunderstanding. I am landing right now in a parking lot across the street from a hotel.
0: That hotel. Okay, yeah, you'll be fine there. Have a good time, Tom.
1: Oh, there's a lot of ladies out here today.
0: A lot of truckers.
1: All right,
0: well, that was our very own Savage One Helicopter reporting live. Watch out for him. He's frisky today. But, 103.5 FM, KSVG, Savage Radio, radio for people who hate radio.
1: Oh, yee-haw! 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

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I'm Verbal Peter Roger, and this is the second hour of the Very Sketchy Morning Show. 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

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This is the Very Sketchy Morning Show, and I am your host, Verbal Creepy Roger. How are you doing, Bakersfield? It's good to have you here. Thank you for listening. 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And if you can't sign up for the Patreon, I know times are tough. Tell a friend. Be like, hey, did you hear about this awesome alternative station? I know you want to keep it a secret. It's like when you find a new band and it's so cool and you don't want to share it with people because it's like, I want this to only be mine. I'm going to hold on to this and keep it. And then it blows up and then everybody knows about that band. That's how I felt about Hot and Freddy. It's like, I almost didn't want to play it on the radio because it's like, I want this just to be mine. And then it becomes big. And I love that though. I really do. Speaking of Hot and Freddy, though, they are going to be big. And they're going to be guests on the show. I'm really excited. I have an interview lined up with them. And you guys are going to love it. They are amazing. Their music's amazing, but they were an amazing interview. And I'm just so excited. Ha ha ha. Again, that number is 661-491-0384. Again, that number is 661-491-0384. Why don't you guys, somebody wants to ask a question, go ahead and give it a call and we'll record it and play it for them. That'd be cool, right? Try to get them in, people. If you ever wanted to call, this would be the time. But also, you can just call and say, hey, Verbal, I'd love to hear, I don't know, blah, blah, blah. And then, or I'd like to dedicate this song to so-and-so, someone very special. I love those. So we just listened to the 80s at 8-ish. We just played The Replacements, LBU from 1989. They're from Minneapolis, Minnesota. It's a mini soda, not a full soda, not a mega soda, a mini soda. And before that was the J. Giles Band, Love Stinks. They're from Worcestershire, Massachusetts. Oh, that's a tough one. From 1980. Now, they're famous for their song, Angel in the Centerfold, and I do love that song, but I was like, what else do they have? Let's go a little deeper. And we found something. Love Stinks, though. I love that one. Before that was Tears for Fears. The song was Pale Shelter. They're from Bath, UK. And that song was from 1983. And before that, back to Minneapolis, Minnesota, with Husker Du. Don't Want to Know If You're Lonely, from 1986. And before that, all the way to Athens, Georgia, with REM, Fall on Me, from 1986 as well. I did enjoy that. It was a little, I went a little more, like, kind of, in the essence of the station. I know sometimes I go with the campy 80s or the cliche 80s, but I had to go for some deep dives today. Later this week, we're going to have Miss April Brooker guest hosting. Not just guest, not just an interview. We are going to have our guest hosting the entire episode by popular demand. And that demand was me and a few other listeners. They're like, yo, you should have her back. And I was like, oh, yeah, okay. All I only needed was one. I do. I'm going to have a comedian as well. And not that same episode, but later in the week. His name's Anthony. He reached out to me. His name's Anthony Rivers. You can follow him on Instagram, The Funny Rivers. He's got a roast battle on April 12th at the Well Comedy Club. Get your tickets. I think it's going to be good. It's going to be April 12th. I'm going to have him on before so you guys can kind of see if he's going to be as funny as I think he's going to be. And I know he's funny. He reached out to me and he's like, oh, could you announce this? And I go, I'll do you one better. Why don't you come on the show and we'll do a little short interview, get you on the radio, and you can tell us more about the event because I do like a live show and I do encourage you people to get out there and go. COVID's over. Stop being a homebody. Have some fun, Bakersfield, and the Well will help you do that. So we're going to get back to the music here. 103.5 FM KSVG Savage Radio. 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

That money has really gone to waste. Ah, that was Cupid Tim. The song was Say Nothing. Of course, they're from Tokyo, Japan. Before that was Pompoko. The song was My Family from Oslo, Norway. And before that, we played... What was it? Drum roll, please. Ravenistic. The song was It's Not Love. They're from Australia, of course. And before that was Bratmobile, I'm in the Band from Olympia, Washington. Before that was Laura Jane Grace. The song was Mine, Me, Mine. Of course, they're from Against Me, and they're from Gainesville, Florida. I've been to Gainesville a time or two. Jumping Train Cars. Don't want to talk about it. That's another life. Before that was Beach Bunny. The song was Tunnel Vision. That's the vehicle of Lily Trefilio. Interesting, single act, or single person act. Before that was Panic Shack. The song was Girl Band Starter Pack. They're from Cardiff, UK, which is in Wales. I remember as a young verbal creepy in South America, there's a lot of tourists from around the world, and when you speak English, you're like a magnet to other people that speak English, and I heard some other women speaking English, but, you know, in an accent different from my own. And I said, excuse me, ladies, are you English? And they go, Wales! And I go, well, excuse me, Wales, are you from England? I'm sorry. It's a dad joke. Okay, I'm not a dad, though. My cats are kind of like my children, though. I guess that counts. The cats don't get the jokes, though. So, I'm sorry. It's an old trope. But I did meet some lovely women from Scotland when I was in South America. One of them very much wanted to take me home with her. Unfortunately, that would be going AWOL because I was in the U.S. military at the time. Could have had a sugar mama. She worked for a very, like, important, like, she had, like, a big bank job. I think she could have, like, afforded me. I'm very cheap, so. Anyways, let's get back to the music here. 103.5 FM, KSVG, Savage Radio. 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

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I am your host, Verbal Creepy Roger, and you're listening to the Very Sketchy Morning Show. The number is 661-491-0384. 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That's a good one. I like, you know, I'm not a huge blues guy, but Mike the Blues Guy just has a way of making you like the blues. If you want to get in the blues or just at least try, give his show a listen. It's after my show on Wednesdays. Every Wednesday. Mike's a great guy, too. I love Mike's show, to be honest. I'll leave it on after, you know, my show's aired and just kind of just chill with the blues. Also, Night of the Living Savages at night. Oh, Night of the Living Savages. They're such an inspiration. They like play the cool music, and here I am just being a big nerd. Well, they're kind of nerds, too. And of course, how could I be remiss if I didn't mention the great Johnny Scott Gramercy Turbo Time Bomb on Wednesdays at noon. I mean, the guy can cook. The guy's got some chop. Like, he can, like, he can pick some music, like stuff I've never heard of. It's like, is he just making this up? Speaking of just making this up, I just played the band Dry Cleaning. The song was Scratch Card Lanyard. I'm digging that. First time I've ever found this band. I'm digging like the Free Association lyrics and just really, and that really got me, because before that was The Killers' Shadow Play, which is a cover of a Joy Division song, of course. But before that was Interpol, The Specialist. Interpol was very popular for their Free Association, just kind of random words hodgepodge together, which was really popular to do with post-punk music at that era and genre. But I dug it. It was cool. And I found this band called Dry Cleaning. They do the same thing, but like on a massive scale. And before that was The Editors. The song was Munich. That was from 2005. They're from Birmingham. As was Betty, Black Betty, Bam-a-Lam. And before that, a different Birmingham, not Alabama, but the UK, which is what Alabama, Birmingham, was named after originally. So just, I just don't want people to get confused. But before that was Palma Violet. The song was Gout Gango. They're from London, UK, which there's a London, Connecticut, and London, Texas, if I'm not mistaken. But it's New London, Connecticut, but it's just London, Texas. There's also a Paris, Texas. Ah, Texas, the international state. Yes. Such joie de vivre. So, I had a great time making this show for you guys, and I hope you enjoyed the music. I know I did. You guys always make this worth it. If you're not following me on Instagram, go to Instagram.com. Follow me. Verbal Creepy, all one word. That's me. I put my dank memes, my silly stuff. I really do appreciate the follows and the interaction that you guys have been giving me, the likes. It makes me feel liked. I love it because we have no other way of knowing what you guys think of the station. It's our way of getting feedback. And we really do appreciate all the positive feedback you guys give us, even the negative stuff sometimes. You know, it's like, you know, he's right. I do need to fix that. I should fix that. He's not wrong. So, I want to do something a little fun. And I love this band. There's not a lot I can play. They are tough. Like, they have potty mouths. As do I. I was a sailor, mind you. No judgment. They say it's a sign of intelligence. I must be freaking smart. MSI, or Mindless Self-Indulgence. Every time I see that brand, though, for computers, you know, they make motherboards, too. I'm like, man, I really love that band. Oh, wait, no, it's a computer part. The song is Shut Me Up, because you just won't be able to shut me up. And I just want to remind you guys, as always,
People aren't doing okay right now. They're separated and divided by their beliefs, religion, politics, whatever, man. Just be kind. Don't be a jerk. I am Fribble Creepy Roger, over and out. And again, one last time, mindless self-indulgence, shut me up. Here on 103.5 FM, KSVG, Savage Radio. 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
1: 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For those thinking about donating in the future, thank you in advance. And for a complete transcript of today's show, just write down everything you hear. Okay, let's get to the good stuff. I'm starting today's show off with some Kenny Wayne Shepherd. This is from his 1999 album, Live On. The tune's called Every Time It Rains. Kenny Wayne Shepherd.

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And we started off this three-song set with Blues is Blues by Kelly Rucker. And that was from the album Blues is Blues, came out in 2010. And that was followed up by Move by Keb Moe. That was from his 2014 release, Blues Americana. And we just heard Mama by Kat Riggins. This is from her 2022 album, Progeny. Well, next up, I've got some Kathleen Cairns and Tattoo Blue, some Kenny Neal and some Coco Taylor. But first up, we've got some Kenny Blues Boss Wayne. This is from the 1999 album, Blues Boss Boogie. The tune's called Thin Line.

0: 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The Hump Day Blues Cruise on Savage Radio 103.5 FM will return after a word from this fine group of sponsors.
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You're here at Savage Radio 103.5 FM KSBG. We just heard The Man Next Door by Coco Taylor. That's from her 2000 album Royal Blue. Before that, we heard That Knife Don't Cut No More. It's a very similar saying to That Dog Won't Hunt. Anyway, that's by Kenny Neal. This is from his 1997 album, Deluxe Edition. Just so happens, this Nolens native was inducted into the Blues Hall of Fame this year. And well-deserved. And we kicked off this three-song set with Love is a Train by Kathleen Kearns and Tattoo Blue. And it's from the 1995 release, Don't Try This at Home. Well, next up, I've got some Lavey Smith and her Red Hot Skillet Liquors, some John Cleary, and some Joyce Walton. But we're going to kick it off with a little Ray Charles. This tune's Lonely Avenue. I have it on the Ultimate Hits Collection. Came out in 1999. But it was first released on Ray's album, Yes Indeed, back in 1958. So, let's see what Ray has to say about that Lonely Avenue. Ray Charles.

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1: Right.
0: And fabulous.
1: Here.
0: You know, all over the world. Fabulous.
1: Yeah,
0: fantastic.
1: Right, yeah, right.
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0: 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And we kicked off this three-song set with Big Fine Daddy by Lavey Smith and her Red Hot Skillet Liquors. And that was from the 2000 album Everybody's Talking About Miss Thang. It's followed up by Everything I Do Gonna Be Funky by John Cleary. That was from the 2012 release, A Cappella. And we just heard Come As You Are by Joyce Walton. That was from the 2004 album, Downsville Girl. Well, I've got some Alberta Adams coming up for you, and some Junior Wells Chicago Blues Band, and some Ike and Tina Turner. We got a birthday to talk about, and William James Dixon, known as Willie Dixon, was born in Vicksburg, Mississippi, July 1st, 1915, and he passed away on January 29th, 1992, in Burbank, California. He was a blues musician. As a vocalist, songwriter, arranger, and record producer, he was proficient in playing both the upright bass and the guitar, and sang with a distinctive voice. He is perhaps best known as one of the most prolific songwriters of his time, next to Muddy Waters. Dixon is recognized as the most influential person in shaping the post-World War II sound of the Chicago blues. Dixon's songs have been recorded by countless musicians in many genres, as well as various groups. Here's a short list of his most famous compositions: Hoochie Coochie Man, I Just Want to Make Love to You, Little Red Rooster, My Babe, Spoonful, and You Can't Judge a Book by the Cover. And that's just scratching the surface. In 1977, unhappy with the small royalties being paid by Chess publishing company Arc Music, Dixon and Muddy Waters sued Arc. And later, Dixon founded his own publishing company from that point on, called Hoochie Coochie Music. In 1987, Dixon reached an out-of-court settlement with the rock band Led Zeppelin after suing for plagiarism in the band's use of his music on Bring It On Home and his lyrics from the song You Need Love, 1962. And the band's recording of A Whole Lot of Love. He was inducted into the Blues Hall of Fame the initial year that they opened it up, back in 1980. A Grammy in 1989 for Hidden Charms. And he has a marker on the Mississippi Blues Trail, the Rock and Roll Hall of Fame. Yeah. And a shaker and a mover. Willie Dixon. And tune I picked out for you is I Can't Quit You Baby, another tune that was plagiarized by Led Zeppelin. He made a good compensation for his lack of copyright infringement royalties. Anyway, this is from the 1970 album I Am the Blues. And it was first released by Otis Rush back in 1956. But Willie's the composer, so here's I Can't Quit You Baby, Willie Dixon.
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I'm your host, Mike the Blues Guy, and let me tell you about who you've been listening to. We just heard Reconsider Baby by Ike and Tina Turner. That was from the 1997 album Bold Soul Sister. It was written by Lowell Folsom, who released it back in 1954. And Ike and Tina Turner first recorded and released this song in 1967 on the album Ike and Tina Turner. Before that, we heard Yonder Wall by Junior Wells, Chicago Blues Band. This is from the 1965 record Hoodoo Man Blues. And we started off this three-song set with Pear and a Spare by Alberta Adams. And that was from the 1999 release Born with the Blues. Well, next up, I've got some Trampled Underfoot, some Tommy Castro, and some Tony Lynn Washington. But he's one of my favorite bands. Warren Haynes is just an incredible artist. And he funds this group, Government Mule. This is from the 2015 album, Dub Side of the Mule. And this is Endless Parade, Government Mule.

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And we kicked off this three-song set with Wrong Side of the Blues by Kansas City family band Trampled Underfoot. This was released in 2011, and it's from the album of the same name, Wrong Side of the Blues. Just a side note, I was watching Diners, Drive-Ins, and Dives one time, and Trampled Underfoot was the house band of this barbecue joint that he was featuring on his program, and it was cool to see him. Okay, and next we heard Ride by Tommy Castro. That was from his 2015 Method to My Madness album. And we just heard You Can Stay, But the Noise Must Go by Toni Lynn Washington. That was from her 1997 album, It's My Turn Now. Well, next up I've got some Thornetta Davis, some Joe Cocker, and some Beth Hart with being backed by Joe Bonamassa. But we're going to start this off with a little Tab Benoit. This tune's called I Put a Spell on You, and a lot of people have covered it. But it was originally written and recorded by Screamin' Jay Hawkins back in 1956. And this is from the album Homesick for the Road, 1999. Tab Benoit.

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And I'm going to tell you about who you've been listening to. We just heard Why Don't You Do Right by Beth Hart and Joe Bonamassa from the 2018 album Black Coffee. Just so happens that a guy named Kansas Joe McCoy wrote that song for the Decca label back in 1936 and released it with a tune called Little Girl on the B-side. Kansas Joe also co-wrote When the Levee Breaks with Memphis Minnie back in 1929. He had his hand in some really cool tunes. Before that, we heard Don't Let Me Be Misunderstood by Joe Cocker. This is from the 1997 album Across from Midnight. This was actually a tune written by Nina Simone and was released in 1964 with a tune called A Monster on the B-side. And we started off this three-song set with some Thornetta Davis. And the tune is called Damn Your Eyes. And it's from the 2001 album Covered Live at the Music Menu. She's a native Detroiter and has been dubbed Detroit's Queen of the Blues. This tune was first released by Etta James back in 1988 and was on her album 7 Year Itch. Well, next up, I've got some Teresa James, some 12 Bar Blues Band, and some Vanessa Collier, who just happened to play here about 2 months ago here in Bakersfield. Put on a great show. But right now, we've got another birthday boy, another blues man born on July 1st. James Cotton was born on July 1st, 1935, in Tunica, Mississippi, and passed from pneumonia back in March of 2017 at the ripe old age of 81. Not many blues guys get that deep into the age thing. He was a singer, songwriter, and a powerhouse blues harmonica player. He performed and recorded with many fellow blues artists, including Helen Wolf and Muddy Waters, and with his own band, the James Cotton Blues Band. James began his professional career being mentored by Sonny Boy Williamson number two, Alec Rice Miller, and playing blues harp in Howlin' Wolf's band in the early 50s. He spent 12 years touring with Muddy Waters and appeared at for the album at Newport 60, which is considered by Rolling Stone's 500 greatest albums of all times as one of that 500. I couldn't find out what number that actually came to, but they were on the list. He made his first recordings in Memphis for Sun Records under the direction of Sam Phillips. In 1955, he was recruited by Muddy Waters to come to Chicago and join his band, and Cotton became Muddy's band leader and stayed with the group until 1965. In 1965, he formed the Jimmy Cotton Blues Quartet with Otis Spann on piano, also another member of Muddy Waters' band. And he recorded in between gigs with Muddy with his own band. And they eventually left to form his own band for a full-time touring group. His first full album on Verve Records was produced by Mike Bloomfield of Paul Butterfield Blues Band, and singer-songwriter Nick Gravanides, who later, with Bloomfield, became members of the band Electric Flag. In 1970s, Cotton played harmonica on Muddy Waters' Grammy Award-winning 1977 album, Hard Again, produced by Johnny Winter. In 2013, his album, Cottonmouth Man, released on Alligator Records, was a Grammy nominee with guest artists Greg Allman
Ruthie Foster, Joe Bonamassa, Delbert McClinton, Warren Haynes, Keb Moe, Chuck Lavelle, and Colin Linden. And the tune that I've picked out for you actually is not a James Cotton tune. It's his performing it, but it was actually written by Mose Allison and released in 1961 by Mose on his album Mose Allison Takes to the Hills. This tune's called V8 Ford Blues, and it's on Two Sides of the Blues. Came out in 2018. So that was a posthumous release. But here he is. Wish you were still here, James.

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You're listening to KSVG 103.5 FM Savage Radio, and this is the Hump Day Blues Cruise with your host, Mike the Blues Guy. We kicked off this three-song set with If Mama Don't Dig It by Teresa James. That was from the 2007 album The Bottom Line. That was followed up by Graveyard Blues by the 12 Bar Blues Band, and that was from their 2003 release, The Blues Has Got Me. And we just heard Take Me Back by Vanessa Collier. That was from her 2024 album, Do It My Own Way. Just so happens that Vanessa Collier performed here about 2 months ago maybe at World Records. So she is now a alumni of the No Sneaking Service Charge Blues series at World Records. Well, I've got some Imelda May and some Selwyn Birchwood coming up for you. But first off, here's a flash from the past, a little ZZ Top. This is from the 1979 album Deguelo. Tune's called A Fool for Your Stockings. ZZ Top.

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0: Well, you've been listening to the Hump Day Blues Cruise here at Savage Radio, 103.5 FM KSVG. And we just heard Hoodoo Stew by another alumni of the No Stinkin' Service Charge Blues series at World Records, Selwyn Birchwood. And that was from his 2014 release, Don't Call No Ambulance. And before that, we heard Sixth Sense by Imelda May. That was from her 2017 release, Life, Love, Flesh, Blood. Well, we've come to the end of the program here for the Hump Day Blues Cruise. I hope you had a good time. I know I did. It was pretty smooth sailing for a change. And a lot of things happen sometimes behind the scenes, but if I can pull it off to where nobody knows the difference, far out. Well, I'm going to leave you with, you know, before I even talk about that, I want to let you know that the mothership has landed. And Commodore Saber is securely seated at the helm. So don't go away. So it's been a little while.
1: Yes.
0: Okay.
1: She's back.
0: She's back. And beautiful. So, I'm going to leave you with a tune called Come to Mama by Sister Monica. And that's from her 1995 album, Get Out My Way. And it was first released by Ann Peebles back in 1975. Don't forget, I'll be back next Wednesday. I was gone for a little while, but I'm back.
1: We're all back. So,
0: have a great day and don't go away, Sister Monica.

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This is the Mothership on KSVG, brought to you by Bakersfield Burrito Project. I'm your host, Saber, and I'm here every first Wednesday of the month from noon to 4 p.m. Although, it's been a long time. I shouldn't have left you. In fact, I think today is the first time Blues Guy Mike and I are back after a little bit of a break. So it's good to be back following Mike, the best blues guy in town. Make sure that you catch him every Wednesday from 9 a.m. to noon. Every Wednesday, we try to get you through that hump. But this one in particular is special because, well, like I said, we took a little break and we're back live in studio. So, of course, be ready for me to fumble a lot of things and maybe keep trying to correct these mic levels. We'll get situated here, but we're getting into the groove. We got a lot of stuff to talk about later, including a ticket giveaway, which, of course, I will have more info on that later, but I'm sure you guys have heard that September 5th, one night only at the Nile Theater, the Talib Kweli will be in Bakersfield. So tune in a little bit later to find out how you can win some tickets, because Stellar Motion and I are going to be making sure that we give you more than one opportunity to catch some free tickets. But today will be your first opportunity, but that'll be coming up in the second hour. So as I said, stay tuned to 103.5 FM Savage Radio this afternoon for your chance to win some Talib Kweli tickets, courtesy of Stellar Motion. Again, this is the Mothership Radio every first Wednesday of the month from noon to 4 p.m. brought to you by Bakersfield Burrito Project. I'm your host, Saber, and I will be here every first Wednesday of the month from noon to 4 p.m. unless something unforeseen happens. Okay, so just a little bit ago you heard a Rain Christian track featuring Bobby Womack. That was their cover of Wake Up Everybody. And of course, I kicked it off with some Parliament, Wizard of Finance, right? Under me, you're hearing some Quantic, Snakes in the Grass. But we're going to keep things moving now with some Sade, Immigrant, right here on KSVG Savage Radio, the Mothership Radio, brought to you by Bakersfield Burrito Project on 103.5 FM Savage Radio.

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0: this system anymore. They want democracy. I mean, they don't believe in the reform and their rights. Iran's government is a dictatorship. If a dictatorship opens for reform, for being transformed, it's not being a dictatorship. Reform and dictatorship doesn't go together. So this is something not possible. We cannot make this government to become a democratic government because it is not in its, in its basis. It's a dictatorship.
1: Like the moon, she go through phases of emptiness to full. You don't have to hold on to the painter, hold on to the fuel. How can I not be biased when one-on-one was made to? The world revolves around itself, and so do you, around you. I guess you gotta figure it out for the time and place, age and state. Except you need to bleed in the dented palms of rage. This is just another glitch. One day, you will understand how to be a real man in the womb of a woman.
0: They claim not to be sexist at all. You see, I mean, the big slogan is designed to

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Okay. It's one of those situations where I have to turn off the little portable AC. Otherwise, it's going to sound crazy in here. You're listening to 103.5 FM Savage Radio, the mothership on KSVG, brought to you by Bakersfield Burrito Project. I'm your host, Saber. I'm here every first Wednesday of the month from noon to 4 p.m. Yes, there was a little break and I haven't been here for a little bit, but I'm back live and finally getting situated back here. It's good to be back. You just heard some Brittany Howard. Actually, that song was from her Jamie Reimagined album, which is all of her songs from the Jamie album remixed. That was the Georgia Ann Muldrow remix. Dump All the Guns was that title. Before that, you heard some Sade, Why can't we all live together? I'm your host, Saber, as I mentioned, and I don't tend to yap much when I am here live because I'm trying to, you know, keep things moving. But I can say that now that we're in the second hour, we're almost halfway through the 4 hours, and when we get to the halfway mark, I'm going to give away a pair of tickets for a pretty awesome show September 5th at the Nile Theater. Talib Kweli, yes, one half of Black Star, brought to you by Stellar Motion. Thank you very much, Stellar Motion, for being so gracious and giving a pair of tickets away. We'll be doing another giveaway in the future, so stay tuned to listen. You know, stay tuned to get more info on that. A lot more to catch you up on with the Bakersfield Burrito Project info. But then, as I mentioned, I'm here 4 hours. I'm just into the first. So we're going to keep things moving for now. Thank you for tuning in to 103.5 FM Savage Radio. Got some Betty Davis coming up. Maybe some... you know what? I'm going to put on some Saint Laurent. This track's called From Gaza with Love. Right here on the Mothership, KSVG 103.5 FM.

yeah. Well, light ain't girls like you out here in the west. I know I've been away, but I'm coming back home. No need to stress, baby. All I know, all I know, all I know is to be follows clean is to always rep where you come from. Except when you're online at the customs. Told her she can meet me up in London. She let me cause I came from Buzzer with love.

Somebody tell Bella Hadid, let's change out to Abd al-Hamid. Now I'm gonna come off too strong, but still I'm still falahi, I'm planting the seeds. Yeah, I need, I can get you what you need, but I hate it when the texts go green. Do you miss me or did you leave, baby? Came from Gaza with love, but I feel like it's worse if I ever went back. From Gaza with love, if they had it their way, they would never go back. From Gaza with love, baby, Falastin, I sincere. وبنت بلادي عجباني فضلكم احكوا مش سامع continue à parler on vous entend pas.

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0: West Coast legend right there, DJ Frame. That whole track was Sunny Daydream off his High Dusty Stranger album. Check him out if you haven't already. You're listening to 103.5 FM Savage Radio, the mothership on KSVG, brought to you by Bakersfield Burrito Project. I'm your host, Saber, and I'm here every first Wednesday of the month from noon to 4 p.m. Thanks for being patient. Here's some handsome boy modeling school for you.
1: We know your only worry now is you worrying about us, worrying about you. And even though we stopped worrying, that doesn't mean we're not still sad. And we're happy to let you know that we always will be.

Mother Earth is pregnant for the third time. Because, ladies and gentlemen, you have knocked her up. I have tasted the minds of the maggots of the universe, but I was not offended, for I knew I had to rise above it all or drown in my own

Okay, Too Chill. Was that Too Chill? Sorry, had to reboot. We're now waking up. You're still listening to 103.5 FM, The Mothership on KSVG, brought to you by Bakersfield Burrito Project. I'm your host, Saber, and I'm here every Wednesday from noon to 4 p.m., as mentioned previously. And I decided not to turn off the portable AC, so if it sounds crazy, I don't care. I hope you can hear me, because coming up a little bit past the top of the hour, I'm going to be giving away a ticket, a pair of tickets to the one and only Talib Kweli show. Yes, Talib Kweli has never been to Bakersfield, and he's going to for the first time September 5th at the Nile Theater. You probably should grab your tickets if you don't take this opportunity to win this pair of tickets coming up later on. As I said, a little bit past the top of the hour, I will be doing that. But right now, we're just getting into the second half of my show. As I mentioned, I'm here until 4 o'clock. So, thanks for being patient. I think I'm working up to giving away those tickets in a little bit. I tested out the new phone line. It has a very high-pitched ring, so I decided I'm going to have to give you guys the phone number and then, like, turn the mic off, because I don't want you guys to hear this phone ring. It sounds crazy. Anyway, let's wake up a little bit. Here's some Jill Scott with When I Wake Up on KSVG 103.5 FM.

life's too short for sadness and pain.

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You just heard Loose Ends. It was probably the early 90s stuff, I think. McIntosh was on there still. Dope track, Hold Tight. As in, hold tight. Getting ready to give away those tickets. But before that, you heard Jamila Woods with Tiny Garden. That was an instant classic when I heard that one. As I mentioned, we're going to give away two tickets in a little bit. And I was trying to figure out how to do this. So I think what I'm going to do is give you the phone number right after the song Connie Price and the Keystones featuring Talib Kweli, Woman in My Bloodstream, comes on. I know that was a mouthful. So in a little bit, I'm going to play some Adrian Young featuring CeeLo. After that, I will drop a Connie Price and the Keystones track. That one is featuring Talib Kweli. And when you hear Talib Kweli's voice, or when you hear this song, Woman in My Bloodstream, I will get on the mic and give you the phone number, the new phone line to the station. It's not the old one, so you can't start trying to call. And it is a landline, so you can't keep calling after I leave. I won't be here. But if you have any questions, you can call while I'm here. I know that I didn't back announce a few songs, but I guess I figure you can Shazam that. Also, when I give you the information for this show, you know, I don't want to sound robotic or anything, but this is a nonprofit radio station, community sponsored station, so there are rules there. I'm just trying to be transparent with you because I don't want to seem like a boring person, but you know, I can't really tell you what to do, but I will give you the info to the Talib Kweli show at the Nile Theater September 5th. Go to Stellar Motion Studio, I believe. Yes. Stellar Motion Studio to find out about Stellar Motion and everything they're doing. Bringing some big acts to Bakersfield. Blue in Exile came to Jerry's. Now Talib to the Nile Theater. Woo! Anyway, stay tuned for that track by Adrian Young. Featuring... No, that's what's coming up right now. After this track, okay? You're gonna hear a Connie Price and the Keystones song. And when you hear that song, get ready to hear the phone number to call in for your chance to win some tickets.

Okay, that was Connie Price and the Keystones featuring Talib Kweli, The Woman in My Bloodstream. 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I'm your host, Saber, and I'm here every first Wednesday of the month from noon to 4 p.m. And today I have a special treat. We're giving away a pair of tickets to the Talib Kweli show at the Nile Theater September 5th. That's Saturday, September 5th. The doors are at 7. The show starts at 8. It's presented by Stellar Motion. More information is at stellarmotionstudio.com. And so before I give you the phone number to this line, I just want to make sure whoever calls for these tickets is a real one and is going to go. If you're just calling because you want to win something, got like some stickers and a hat over here. Okay, I don't know about the hat. I don't know whose hat that is. Well, we can give you some free stuff if you just want free stuff. But if you're going to go to see Talib Kweli here in Bakersfield for the first time, Saturday, September 5th, then I need you to call this phone number and be the first person to call this phone number. And I'll gather your information after that. Now, you're not going to be on the radio, so don't get all nervous. We don't got it like that. It's just a landline. All right. So first person to call 661-374-4294 wins a pair of tickets to the Talib Kweli show. Here's Deuce Eclipse and Nick Andre with a track called Havoc on KSVG 103.5 FM Savage Radio. The phone number is 661-374-4294. Oh, crap.

0: So I don't know. Maybe I could have made that giveaway a little bit easier. Maybe I made it a little bit harder than it should have been. But also, I don't know if it could have gone to a better person. Congratulations, Qualiq. His name sounds so much like Quali that they used that he had his nickname, you know, Talib Qualiq. Congratulations, Qualiq, on your pair of tickets to the Talib Qualiq show Saturday, September 5th at the Nile Theater. Go to Stellar Motion Studio for more info on what Stellar Motion Studio is cooking. 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

Dame Funk. That's Dame Funk on KSVG 103.5 FM. That track's called The Sky Is Yours. And his synth solos never end. Don't know when to fade it out. Earlier you heard some Hiatus Coyote featuring Georgia Ann Muldrow. She's been in a few songs this show. That track was called Get Sun. Heard some Café Tacuba before that. Gotta get in a little bit of more of my favorite rock en español. Hey, Viva Mexico, did you see that game? Yes! That was awesome. And before that, you heard some D'Angelo. I've been thinking about D'Angelo since I saw the Vanguard perform on the BET Awards the other night. That was dope, too. That's probably on demand that you should probably watch. It's fun. Here's The Gift of Gab featuring Versatile of Lifesavers with The Way of Light on KSVG 103.5 FM.

feel all of you is not enough. You're out of touch and out of sight, out of mind, out of time, out of love. Less is more unless you feel that you're lesser than the rest. You think that you're out of clutch, out of money in your pocket. Raging doesn't stop until you let the demons out your closet. They out to get you cause you're putting out a message like, say, the response won't

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Okay. Left you guys with some Sharon Jones right there. I'm out of here. I've been your host, Saber. The Mothership, brought to you by Bakersfield Burrito Project on 103.5 FM Savage Radio, KSBG. I'm here every first Wednesday of the month from noon to 4 p.m. So don't forget to tune back in to hear about next month's giveaway. You'll be hearing more in between. So keep tuning in. 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Here's some Terra Nova with Chase the Blues.

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